0: Porque siempre que nos vemos se me olvida decir.
1: I think my hair stopped growing. Is that even a thing? Haven't lost any of it, but

Up growing, raising me. I called Phil a couple times, he's probably sick of me. He said go easy on yourself, but what does that even mean? Sounds like good advice, but I just can't hear it right now.

girls are dancing in the sand. And I throw my cellular device in the water. Can you reach me?